what? It just is. It feels good. It feels right. 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

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We change our own self. We don't worry about what you doing. Cause right now you still losing. 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And we winning. It's just the beginning. And y'all just don't understand right now we getting in, huh? Just the beginning, and y'all just don't understand right now we're getting in, huh?

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This rhythm, this pattern, this cycle of my life, and at any time,

Hey, this is Tim Engelhardt. Very happy to present my guest mix on Get Physical Radio, including music from many of my friends, including Dear Jade, Rockin' Rockin', Rafael Serrato, Bonafide, Julia Nico, Ronnie Grauer, and myself. Hope you enjoy.

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Steel City vibes all night long. Steel City vibes all night long.